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3: It will help with that dopamine hit.
4: Moose weather.
5: A clear night tonight, dropping to 14. It'll be sunny Sunday, getting up to 28. Sun and cloud, 30% chance of showers on Monday with a high of 29.
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5: A clear night tonight, dropping to 14. It'll be sunny Sunday, getting up to 28. Sun and cloud, 30% chance of showers on Monday, with a high of 29.
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2: Clear night tonight, dropping to 14. It'll be sunny Sunday, getting up to 28. Sun and cloud, 30% chance of showers on Monday with a high of 29.
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4: A clear night tonight, dropping to 14. It'll be sunny Sunday, getting up to 28. Sun and cloud, 30% chance of showers on Monday with a high of 29.
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4: A clear night tonight, dropping to 14. It'll be sunny Sunday, getting up to 28. Sun and cloud, 30% chance of showers on Monday, with a high of 29.
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2: Moose weather. A clear night tonight, dropping to 14. It'll be sunny Sunday, getting up to 28. Sun and cloud, 30% chance of showers on Monday, with a high of 29.
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1: Moose weather.
2: A clear night tonight, dropping to 14. It'll be sunny Sunday, getting up to 28. Sun and cloud, 30% chance of showers on Monday, with a high of 29.
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3: A clear night tonight, dropping to 14. It'll be sunny Sunday, getting up to 28. Sun and cloud, 30% chance of showers on Monday, with a high of 29.
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1: It'll be sunny today, some late day clouds, maybe showers and a thunderstorm, getting up to 28, a humid X 31. Partly cloudy tonight, slight chance of showers, again risk of a thunderstorm, windy down to 17, sunny on Monday with a high of 32.
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1: Moose weather.
2: It'll be sunny today, some late-day clouds, maybe showers and a thunderstorm, getting up to 28, a Humidex 31. Partly cloudy tonight, slight chance of showers, again risk of a thunderstorm, windy down to 17, sunny on Monday with a high of 32.
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1: Good morning, I'm John Crawford. Two men are dead, at least five others seriously injured, in a mass shooting at Toronto's Salsa Street Festival, one with a family-friendly reputation. Thousands of festival goers fleeing in panic. Toronto police had issued a warning to the public about an active shooter at St. Clair and Arlington Avenues. Just after 8 p.m., there was an exchange of gunfire. A total of six people found with gunshot wounds, including two men who died, one at the scene, the other in hospital. At last word, no arrests have been made. Prime Minister Mark Carney says he is horrified by the shooting. Premier Doug Ford says he is devastated by what he calls senseless violence. Once again, the Strait of Hormuz is closed to shipping. This with the U.S. launching a new wave of strikes on Iran. That happened after Tehran struck a ship passing through the strait. Iran says it has shut down the strait until further notice, while warning of a severe response to what it calls U.S. aggression. Iran also hitting U.S. bases in Jordan, while the UAE, Qatar, Kuwait, and Bahrain were all responding to missiles and drones from Iran. It has so far been a bit of a hazy, or should we say smoky, weekend in parts of southern Ontario, thanks to smoke from wildfires burning in Quebec. Yellow air quality warnings were issued for communities including Bracebridge, Halliburton, Bancroft, Barry's Bay, Kempville, and Prescott, not to mention Ottawa and Gatineau across the river. Smoke may persist through the day for some areas. The smoke, of course, not just causing poor air quality, but in some cases, reduced visibility. Okay, so you found a grenade. Here's what not to do. Do not take it to the police station. The OPP are reminding residents not to bring weapons and explosives to detachments after a resident brought a grenade into an Ottawa police station on Friday. Explosive experts dealt with the device, which was safely disposed of by members of CFB Petawawa. Now, that is one kind of surprise for police. Now this, Huntsville OPP say when officers stopped an alleged stunt driver on Highway 60 this week, they were greeted by a baby beaver who was on its way to a local wildlife sanctuary. Officers ensured that the small creature continued on its journey and made it safely to the sanctuary. In sports, Jude Bellingham scored twice, a tying goal in the first half, the go-ahead marker in the third minute of extra time, England getting past Norway 2-1, Argentina 3-1 victory over Switzerland, Julian Alvarez scoring in the 112th minute, another goal by Lautaro Martinez with seconds left in extra time, sealing the win, England and Argentina into the semifinals. Baseball, the Padres beat the Blue Jays 8-7, Ty France with a go-ahead solo home run in the sixth inning. CFL, the Alouettes beat the Stampeders 37-30. And at Wimbledon, Linda Noskova defeated Carolina Machova in an all-Czech women's final for her first Grand Slam trophy.
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0: Moose weather.
1: It'll be sunny today, some late-day clouds, maybe showers and a thunderstorm, getting up to 28, a humidex 31. Partly cloudy tonight, slight chance of showers, again risk of a thunderstorm. Windy, down to 17. Sunny on Monday with a high of 32.
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0: Moose weather.
3: It'll be sunny today, some late day clouds, maybe showers and a thunderstorm, getting up to 28, a humid X 31. Partly cloudy tonight, slight chance of showers, again risk of a thunderstorm, windy down to 17, sunny on Monday with a high of 32.
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3: 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That is 705-753-0644. So come on down and enjoy bingo night at Our Ladies of Sorrows Church.
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3: It'll be sunny today, some late day clouds, maybe showers and a thunderstorm, getting up to 28, a Humidex 31. Partly cloudy tonight, slight chance of showers, again risk of a thunderstorm, windy down to 17, sunny on Monday with a high of 32.
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1: Good morning, I'm John Crawford. Two people are dead, four seriously injured at a popular Salsa Toronto street festival last night. Police say there was an exchange of gunfire just after 8 p.m. at St. Clair and Arlington that left two men dead while injuring four others. At last word, no arrests have been made. Two firearms were found at the scene. Festival goers described a chaotic scene after shots were fired, with people running and screaming. Mayor Olivia Chow says she is deeply disturbed and angry about the shooting, which draws thousands of attendees each year, including families with children and seniors. Premier Doug Ford says he is devastated at the senseless violence. Prime Minister Mark Carney says he is horrified by the shooting. Iran has closed the Strait of Hormuz until further notice. This after the U.S. launched a fresh wave of strikes in response to Iranian forces hitting a ship passing through the strait. Iran says it had hit a U.S. base in Jordan, while the UAE, Qatar, Kuwait, and Bahrain all responded to missiles and drones from Iran. It comes after incidents earlier this week in which three commercial tankers were attacked, prompting an exchange of strikes between the U.S. and Iran. Staff and faculty unions have filed at least six grievances against Fleming and St. Lawrence Colleges over their upcoming merger. They want it put on hold. OPSU launched three grievances against Fleming and Peterborough, and it's believed at least the same number by the locals at Kingston-based St. Lawrence. The union suggests there have been no conversations about the changes and how they may impact the workforce. The two sides are now waiting for an arbitration date to deal with the grievances. No word from Kia Canada about vehicles here, but Kia America has issued a new recall for more than 460,000 Telluride SUVs. Owners being urged to again park their vehicles outside and away from buildings. This after some customers reported fires following previous repairs. The recall affects certain Tellurides from the 2020 through 24 model years. There's a warning that the front power seat motor on these vehicles may overheat thanks to a stuck slide knob, which could result in a fire. In sports, England and Argentina both off to the semifinals at the FIFA World Cup. It was England 2, Norway 1 on Saturday. Jude Bellingham scoring twice, tying the match in the first half, then scoring the go-ahead marker in the third minute of extra time. Argentina won over Switzerland 3-1. Julian Alvarez scoring in the 112th minute. Lautaro Martinez scoring with seconds left in extra time to seal the win. Baseball, the Padres beat the Blue Jays 8-7, tie France with a go-ahead solo homer in the sixth. In the CFL, the Alouettes beat the Stampeders 37-30. Montreal quarterback Davis Alexander topping 300 passing yards for a fifth straight game to start the season. And at Wimbledon, in an all-Czech women's final, Linda Noskova defeated Carolina Machova for her first Grand Slam trophy.
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1: Weather. It'll be sunny today, some late day clouds, maybe showers and a thunderstorm, getting up to 28, a Humidex 31. Partly cloudy tonight, slight chance of showers, again risk of a thunderstorm, windy down to 17, sunny on Monday with a high of 32.
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5: Moose weather.
6: It'll be sunny today, some late day clouds, maybe showers and a thunderstorm, getting up to 28, a humidex 31. Partly cloudy tonight, slight chance of showers, again risk of a thunderstorm, windy down to 17, sunny on Monday with a high of 32.
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2: Moose weather.
3: It'll be sunny today, some late day clouds, maybe showers and a thunderstorm, getting up to 28, a Humidex 31. Partly cloudy tonight, slight chance of showers, again risk of a thunderstorm, windy down to 17. Sunny on Monday with a high of 32.
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1: Good morning, I'm John Crawford. Two men are dead, at least five others seriously injured, in a mass shooting at Toronto's Salsa Street Festival, one with a family-friendly reputation. Thousands of festival goers fleeing in panic. Toronto police had issued a warning to the public about an active shooter at St. Clair and Arlington Avenues. Just after 8 p.m., there was an exchange of gunfire. A total of six people found with gunshot wounds, including two men who died, one at the scene, the other in hospital. At last word, no arrests have been made. Prime Minister Mark Carney says he is horrified by the shooting. Premier Doug Ford says he is devastated by what he calls senseless violence. Once again, the Strait of Hormuz has closed to shipping. This with the U.S. launching a new wave of strikes on Iran. That happened after Tehran struck a ship passing through the strait. Iran says it has shut down the strait until further notice, while warning of a severe response to what it calls U.S. aggression. Iran also hitting U.S. bases in Jordan, while the UAE, Qatar, Kuwait, and Bahrain were all responding to missiles and drones from Iran. It has so far been a bit of a hazy, or should we say smoky, weekend in parts of southern Ontario, thanks to smoke from wildfires burning in Quebec. Yellow air quality warnings were issued for communities including Bracebridge, Halliburton, Bancroft, Barry's Bay, Kempville, and Prescott, not to mention Ottawa and Gatineau across the river. Smoke may persist through the day for some areas. The smoke, of course, not just causing poor air quality, but in some cases, reduced visibility. Okay, so you found a grenade. Here's what not to do. Do not take it to the police station. The OPP are reminding residents not to bring weapons and explosives to detachments after a resident brought a grenade into an Ottawa police station on Friday. Explosive experts dealt with the device, which was safely disposed of by members of CFB Petawawa. Now, that is one kind of surprise for police. Now this, Huntsville OPP say when officers stopped an alleged stunt driver on Highway 60 this week, they were greeted by a baby beaver who was on its way to a local wildlife sanctuary. Officers ensure that the small creature continued on its journey and made it safely to the sanctuary. In sports, Jude Bellingham scored twice, a tying goal in the first half, a go-ahead marker in the third minute of extra time, England getting past Norway 2-1, Argentina 3-1 victory over Switzerland, Julian Alvarez scoring in the 112th minute, another goal by Lautaro Martinez with seconds left in extra time, sealing the win, England and Argentina into the semifinals. Baseball, the Padres beat the Blue Jays 8-7, Ty France with a go-ahead solo home run in the sixth inning. CFL, the Alouettes beat the Stampeders 37-30. And at Wimbledon, Linda Noskova defeated Carolina Machova in an all-Czech women's final for her first Grand Slam trophy.
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0: Moose weather.
1: It'll be sunny today, some late-day clouds, maybe showers and a thunderstorm, getting up to 28, a Humidex 31. Partly cloudy tonight, slight chance of showers, again risk of a thunderstorm. Windy, down to 17. Sunny on Monday with a high of 32.
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2: Moose weather.
3: It'll be sunny today, some late day clouds, maybe showers and a thunderstorm, getting up to 28, a humid X 31. Partly cloudy tonight, slight chance of showers, again risk of a thunderstorm, windy down to 17, sunny on Monday with a high of 32.
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3: Moose weather.
4: It'll be sunny today, some late day clouds, maybe showers and a thunderstorm, getting up to 28, a Humidex 31. Partly cloudy tonight, slight chance of showers, again risk of a thunderstorm, windy down to 17, sunny on Monday with a high of 32.
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0: Hey there, Ricky Tyler in today. Thank you so much for joining me. I hope you had an amazing week and that you're enjoying your weekend so far. Coming up on the show today, I'm going to nerd out, but like just a little bit. Also, we'll talk about some Canadian connections to this year's Emmy nominees, and we've got to discuss the Stanley Cup controversy. All that and more, stick around.
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4: Moose weather.
5: It'll be sunny today, some late day clouds, maybe showers and a thunderstorm, getting up to 28, a Humidex 31. Partly cloudy tonight, slight chance of showers, again risk of a thunderstorm, windy down to 17, sunny on Monday with a high of 32.
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0: Hey there, I'm Ricky Tyler. Thank you so much for tuning in today. And the 2026 Primetime Emmy nominations were announced just a few days ago. Last year's drama series champion, The Pitt, is leading all nominees with a total of 25, followed by the final season of Hacks on the comedy side with 24. That's a record for nominations in a single season for a comedy. Very happy for The Pitt. That is my favorite show on TV right now. I was never really big into medical dramas, but I'm glad I started watching this one because it is phenomenal. If you have not seen it, highly recommend you can catch the first two seasons on Crave. Hacks, as much as I love Jean Smart, I couldn't really get into that show for some reason. It could have been bad timing for me, maybe. I don't know. I'll give it another shot. I'm willing. Law & Order SVU star Mariska Hargitay is going to host the 78th Emmy Awards. Kind of a different choice by NBC. I mean, they typically go with stand-up comics and late-night hosts, comedic actors. Hargitay is the first woman to host the Emmys since 2011 when Jane Lynch hosted. The ceremony is set for Monday, September 14th. It'll air live on NBC.
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4: Weather. It'll be sunny today, some late day clouds, maybe showers and a thunderstorm, getting up to 28, a Humidex 31. Partly cloudy tonight, slight chance of showers, again risk of a thunderstorm, windy down to 17, sunny on Monday with a high of 32.
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0: you feel lonely.
1: Hey there, I'm Ricky Tyler. Thank you so much for hanging out with me. Well, I've talked about bee bricks several times on this program. They've been used successfully in other countries to help save bee populations. And now the bricks are coming to Canada. There's a new pilot project in Montreal testing this innovative way to help declining bee populations by turning building materials into habitat. These bricks are being tested as an alternative nesting place for local bees that could help support an entire ecosystem. Other countries have been using these bee bricks, which look like regular bricks, but they have holes in them to give the bees a place to call home. Solitary bees are native to Quebec. They don't live in colonies, and they are among the most effective pollinators, but the population is in decline. So by placing some of these bee bricks inside building facades, they could be the building block to solving this environmental problem. The team is going to evaluate the results of this pilot project over the next 2 years. They've been looking for volunteers for this project. So far, only 20 individuals have stepped up to put bee bricks on their existing properties. But bee bricks are an amazing and ingenious invention, and honestly, I think they should be made mandatory in construction. If the bees go, we go. You gotta save the bees.
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6: Moose weather.
7: It'll be sunny today, some late day clouds, maybe showers and a thunderstorm, getting up to 28, a humid X 31. Partly cloudy tonight, slight chance of showers, again risk of a thunderstorm, windy down to 17, sunny on Monday with a high of 32.
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1: Hey there, I'm Ricky Tyler. Thank you for tuning in today. A short time ago, I was talking about the Emmy nominations for this year. The show that got the most nominations is the HBO medical drama The Pitt with 25, and that show has a Canadian connection. The show's creator, showrunner, and executive producer is R. Scott Gemmell from Orangeville, Ontario. He was also nominated for a couple of those 25 Emmys, competing for Best Writing for a Drama and Best Drama Series. The series chronicles the grueling shifts of healthcare workers in a fictional Pittsburgh hospital emergency room. It is by far, in my humble opinion, the best show on TV right now. I was never big into medical dramas, but The Pitt knocks it out of the park. So good. If you have not seen the first two seasons yet, you can find them on Crave. Other Canadians that were nominated for Emmys this year include Toronto's Brittany Allen. She's nominated for Best Guest Actress in a Drama. For her appearance on The Pitt, she played the mom battling cancer, if you are familiar with season two. HBO did not submit Brittany for consideration, so she submitted herself and got the nod. Good for her. Martin Short got a nomination for Only Murders in the Building. And Canada's sweetheart Michael J. Fox got an Emmy nomination for Best Guest Actor in a Comedy Series for his appearance on Apple TV's Shrinking. The 78th Primetime Emmy Awards will be broadcast live on September 14th. Go get those statuettes, Canada.
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1: Moose weather. It'll be sunny today, some late day clouds, maybe showers and a thunderstorm, getting up to 28, a humidex 31. Partly cloudy tonight, slight chance of showers, again risk of a thunderstorm, windy down to 17. Sunny on Monday with a high of 32.
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0: Summer tip number 37. Leave your winter coat at work so you can endure coworker cool hand Carl. Man, he loves him some air conditioning.
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1: Good afternoon. I'm John Crawford. No arrest yet, and a mass shooting last night during a Toronto street festival, one attended by an estimated 13,000 people. Two men are dead, four other people with serious injuries, after investigators say that at least two people exchanged gunfire while moving through the crowd at the Salsa Street Festival on St. Clair West near Arlington Avenue. It's not clear how many suspects police may be looking for, but they have recovered a couple of firearms. Witnesses told City News that they heard multiple gunshots, followed by screams from crowds of people running for cover. Prime Minister Mark Carney says he is horrified by the shooting. Premier Doug Ford says he's devastated at what he calls senseless violence. Toronto Mayor Olivia Chow deeply disturbed, and she says she is angry. Wildfires have rapidly expanded across Quebec over the past couple of weeks, and some of the evidence can be found in southern Ontario this weekend. Smoke from the fires leading to yellow air quality warnings from Bracebridge to Haliburton and Bancroft, as well as Ottawa, Kempville, and Prescott, those among communities affected by poor air quality and reduced visibility at times. Smoke may persist for some areas during the day. As for the Quebec fires, they have surged from 9,300 hectares at the end of June to more than 530,000 hectares as of Saturday. Ford and Unifor have struck a new three-year labor deal. The agreement, covering roughly 5,000 workers at five plants in southern Ontario and one in Alberta, details being withheld pending ratification. Once that happens, negotiations begin with GM and Stellantis. U.S. Republican Senator and close Trump ally Lindsey Graham has died at the age of 71 after a brief and sudden illness. The South Carolina politician had just returned home from Ukraine, where he met Friday with President Volodymyr Zelensky. There were no known health concerns ahead of his trip. Donald Trump has not exactly been focusing on the U.S. economy in recent months, what with the Epstein files and that U.S. war on Iran. However, the president would like Americans to think he is doing something about inflation, and so he is, according to him. Trump taking credit for recent price cuts at U.S. Walmart stores. However, the retailer has made no mention about Trump being involved in his decision. In sports, FIFA World Cup semifinal matchups are now set. It'll be France playing Spain 3 p.m. Tuesday, and at 3 p.m. Wednesday, it's England and Argentina. Saturday, England got by Norway 2-1, Argentina over Switzerland 3-1. Baseball, the Padres beat the Blue Jays 8-7, tie France with a go-ahead solo homer in the sixth. CFL, the Alouettes beat the Stampeders 37-30. Montreal quarterback Davis Alexander topping 300 passing yards for a fifth straight game to start the season.
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0: Moose weather.
1: It'll be sunny today, some late day clouds, maybe showers and a thunderstorm, getting up to 28, a humidex 31. Partly cloudy tonight, slight chance of showers, again risk of a thunderstorm. Windy, down to 17. Sunny on Monday with a high of 32.
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0: Hey there, I'm Ricky Tyler. Thank you so much for joining me today. Well, this news has me turned into a happy little nerd. Star Trek turned 60 this year, and the anniversary is being celebrated with a new box set featuring all three remastered seasons of the original series, special anniversary packaging, collectible cards, and a tiny vinyl packed with the show's classic themes and sounds. Star Trek, the original series, the complete series on Blu-ray, blasts off on September 8th, which is the official anniversary of Star Trek. It's available for pre-order right now via Amazon. Yay!
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5: Moose weather.
6: It'll be sunny today, some late day clouds, maybe showers and a thunderstorm, getting up to 28, a humidex 31. Partly cloudy tonight, slight chance of showers, again risk of a thunderstorm. Windy, down to 17. Sunny on Monday with a high of 32.
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7: With

how's it going? I'm Ricky Tyler. Thank you for being with me today. I hope you're enjoying your weekend so far. And there's some Stanley Cup controversy brewing, and I really want to get your take on it because I think it's absolutely crazy. The Carolina Hurricanes won the Stanley Cup this year, and the team's owner, Tom Dundon, had all of his family members' names engraved on the cup. His wife's and his five children's names appear there before any players or staff, including team captain Jordan Staal, general manager Eric Tulsi, and head coach Rod Brind'Amour. So according to an NHL spokesperson, the winning club gets to submit a list of names to be engraved on the trophy. The league reviews the list to make sure all players, coaches, and hockey operations staff meet the established criteria to be included. And the names of non-playing personnel are determined by club ownership. It's not the first time an owner's relative's name was engraved on the cup. So in 1984, then Edmonton Oilers owner Peter Pocklington had his father's name engraved on the cup, but it was later chiseled out with X's because he had nothing to do with the win. Last year, Florida Panthers owner Vincent Viola included four relatives' names on the cup. So clearly this practice is no longer a problem for the league, but people have a big problem with it. Majority of folks are not happy with this. I mean, one of those kids is 5 years old. What did he have to do with Carolina winning the Stanley Cup? Like, why not put my name on it? If you're going to put his name, I had as much to do with it as he did, right? Come on. Anyway, that's where I stand. I think it's completely ridiculous. I would love to know your thoughts. Do you think this move is okay or totally disgraceful? Send an email to the Ricky Tyler Show at vistaradio.ca. The Moose.

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3: Moose Weather.
4: It'll be sunny today, some late day clouds, maybe showers and a thunderstorm, getting up to 28, a Humidex 31. Partly cloudy tonight, slight chance of showers, again risk of a thunderstorm, windy down to 17, sunny on Monday with a high of 32.
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0: Hey there, I'm Ricky Tyler. Thank you for tuning in today. We are talking about the Stanley Cup controversy going on right now. Carolina Hurricanes owner Tom Dundon had his wife and kids' names engraved on the Stanley Cup ahead of all the coaching staff and players. I didn't know his wife and kids were on the team. That's impressive. I'm asking you what you think of this. I don't think it's okay. I heard from Nat, who said those kids and wife and even the owner didn't work their butts off to win the cup. The players did it with the coaches. While the owner's name is okay, not the family. That's ridiculous. I agree. Rich people gonna rich, I guess. Thanks, Nat. You can weigh in too by sending an email to the Ricky Tyler Show at vistaradio.ca.
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4: Weather. It'll be sunny today, some late day clouds, maybe showers and a thunderstorm, getting up to 28, a Humidex 31. Partly cloudy tonight, slight chance of showers, again risk of a thunderstorm, windy down to 17, sunny on Monday with a high of 32.
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0: What's up? I'm Ricky Tyler. Thank you for joining me today. And hey, we've been talking about the Stanley Cup controversy. It was revealed that the owner of the Carolina Hurricanes, Tom Dundon, decided to include his family's names on the Stanley Cup ahead of all the players and the coaches, his wife and five children. One of those kids is 5 years old. Come on. I'm asking you to share your thoughts on that this morning. And Andrew said, honestly, if the names were below the players, I'd probably be okay with it. It's the players that earned the cup. I mean, okay, I guess. But call me crazy, I don't think that anybody who didn't have a hand in winning the Stanley Cup should have their name engraved on the cup. I mean, why not put my name while you're at it? I had as much to do with it as the five-year-old, so you know what I mean? What do you think about this? Keep your comments coming. 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
5: 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That is 705-753-0644. 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
4: It'll be sunny today, some late day clouds, maybe showers and a thunderstorm, getting up to 28, a humidex 31. Partly cloudy tonight, slight chance of showers, again risk of a thunderstorm. Windy, down to 17. Sunny on Monday with a high of 32.
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0: Hey there, I'm Ricky Tyler. Very glad you could hang out with me today. And we are discussing this Stanley Cup controversy. The owner of the Carolina Hurricanes had his family's names engraved on the Stanley Cup, his wife and five kids, before even head coach Rod Brind'Amour. And yes, I do realize it has happened before. In 1984, Oilers owner Peter Puck had his father's name engraved on the trophy, but it was later chiseled over with X's because he had nothing to do with the win. And then it hadn't been a thing until last year when Vincent Viola, the owner of the Florida Panthers, had his relatives' names engraved on the cup. Nobody made a stink about it. They probably should have. I don't know why the league is okay with this, but they say the decision on whose names to include is up to the owners. So there you go. I'm asking you for your thoughts on this today. I heard from Mike who said, I'm surprised they didn't add the family dog. That's a great point, Mike. Like, think about it this way. If you were on a slow pitch team, let's say, and you won a provincial championship, and one of your fellow players said, hey, I want to put my wife's name on the trophy, even though she has nothing to do with the team, you would think they were crazy. Keep your comments coming. Send an email to the Ricky Tyler Show at vistaradio.ca. 99.3
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1: Moose weather.
3: It'll be sunny today, some late day clouds, maybe showers and a thunderstorm, getting up to 28, a Humidex 31. Partly cloudy tonight, slight chance of showers, again risk of a thunderstorm. Windy, down to 17. Sunny on Monday with a high of 32.
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0: Hey there, Ricky Tyler with you. Thanks for joining me today. We are talking about this Stanley Cup controversy. So the owner of the Carolina Hurricanes, who just won the Stanley Cup this year, had his family's names engraved on the cup. His wife, the five kids, all before the coaching staff and any of the players. I think it's absolutely crazy. I'm asking you what you think. I heard from Pam who said that's not okay, especially before the other names. That's unbelievable that it passed through the system. The NHL says owner's choice, so rich people gonna rich, you know what I mean? But yeah, why didn't he put the kid's nanny's name on it while he's at it? Ridiculous. What do you think? Keep your comments coming in an email, the Ricky Tyler Show at vistaradio.ca.
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1: It'll be sunny today, some late day clouds, maybe showers and a thunderstorm, getting up to 28, a Humidex 31. Partly cloudy tonight, slight chance of showers, again risk of a thunderstorm, windy down to 17, sunny on Monday with a high of 32.
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0: 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Man, he loves him some air conditioning.
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0: Hey there, I'm Ricky Tyler. Thank you for being with me today. We are talking about the controversy over the Stanley Cup. Carolina Hurricanes owner Tom Dundon had his wife and five kids' names engraved on the cup, even before the front office, the head coaches, the players. I think it's embarrassing. And get this, Joel Nystrom, who played 38 regular season games for the Canes this past season, does not get to have his name engraved into the cup. The NHL's threshold for getting your name engraved on the cup is 41 regular season games or one Stanley Cup final game. Okay, so he was short by three, but the winning team can petition the league for an exemption, which they did not, but the wife and kids get their names on the cup. Come on, make it make sense. I heard from someone who goes by the name Serendipity. I like that. They said it should be players and coaches only. It's disgusting that he did this. He has no respect for the game. He would never have done this if he did. Yeah, I agree. It's not cool. What do you think? Keep your comments coming. Send an email to the Ricky Tyler Show at vistaradio.ca.
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6: Moose weather.
7: It'll be sunny today, some late day clouds, maybe showers and a thunderstorm, getting up to 28, a Humidex 31. Partly cloudy tonight, slight chance of showers, again risk of a thunderstorm, windy down to 17, sunny on Monday with a high of 32.
8: I may be suffering from heat stroke, but I swear I just saw a massive dog spider carry away our shih tzu.
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0: Hey there, I'm Ricky Tyler. Thank you for being with me today. I really appreciate it. It's been great to hear from you about this Stanley Cup controversy. The owner of the Carolina Hurricanes had his wife's and kids' names engraved onto the Stanley Cup, and you are not down with it. Like, overwhelmingly. Every email I got today said, no, absolutely not. It's gross. With the exception of one person who said he would be okay with it if the family's names were at the bottom instead of in front of the players and coaches. Yeah, no, even still, they shouldn't be there at all. And even most Carolina Hurricanes fans are outraged by this. So maybe we'll see some X's etched onto the cup in the future if this controversy keeps up. I'm done for the day, but you can keep your answers coming. Share your comments in an email, the Ricky Tyler Show at vistaradio.ca. You can catch me right back here 2 weeks from now. I won't be in next weekend. Gonna take a little summer vacation with the Hubs. We have not taken a vacation together in like 10 years, so we're way overdue. What are we gonna do? I don't know. We'll play it by ear. It'll just be nice to have some downtime. So until next time, have a great one.
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4: 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That is 705-753-0644. 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
5: How you feeling? 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
5: It'll be sunny today, some late day clouds, maybe showers and a thunderstorm, getting up to 28, a humidex 31. Partly cloudy tonight, slight chance of showers, again risk of a thunderstorm. Windy, down to 17. Sunny on Monday with a high of 32.
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4: It'll be partly cloudy tonight. Could be showers, maybe a thunderstorm. Breezy down to 17. Sun and cloud on Monday reaching 31. Sun and cloud on Tuesday, 30% chance of showers with a high of 34.
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7: Moose weather.
8: It'll be partly cloudy tonight. Could be showers, maybe a thunderstorm. Breezy down to 17. Sun and cloud on Monday, reaching 31. Sun and cloud on Tuesday, 30% chance of showers with a high of 34.
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2: News weather.
3: It'll be partly cloudy tonight. Could be showers, maybe a thunderstorm. Breezy down to 17. Sun and cloud on Monday reaching 31. Sun and cloud on Tuesday, 30% chance of showers with a high of 34.
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5: It'll be partly cloudy tonight. Could be showers, maybe a thunderstorm. Breezy down to 17. Sun and cloud on Monday, reaching 31. Sun and cloud on Tuesday, 30% chance of showers with a high of 34.
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1: Moose weather. It'll be partly cloudy tonight. Could be showers, maybe a thunderstorm. Breezy down to 17. Sun and cloud on Monday reaching 31. Sun and cloud on Tuesday, 30% chance of showers with a high of 34.
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2: It'll be partly cloudy tonight. Could be showers, maybe a thunderstorm. Breezy down to 17. Sun and cloud on Monday reaching 31. Sun and cloud on Tuesday, 30% chance of showers with a high of 34.
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6: It'll be partly cloudy tonight. Could be showers, maybe a thunderstorm. Breezy down to 17. Sun and cloud on Monday, reaching 31. Sun and cloud on Tuesday, 30% chance of showers with a high of 34.
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